be so. Now, how are the duck and Mr. Stress both stayed? Trapped in a world that they never made. But not me, baby, I'm too pressed to have a fall. The movie wanna...

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I say you look so fine that I really want to make you mine. 4, 5, 6, come on and get your kicks. Now you don't

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Take my hand and come with me, because you look so fine that I really want to make you mine. I say you look so fine that I really want to make you mine. 4, 5, 6, come on and get your kicks. Now you don't need a

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All your neighbors know my name. If you really have to ask, then you know they never can. You know I like it when we're naked. I can really see your face when you're singing that.

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